let you be the one who always hurts my feelings. I don't want to be with you if you keep on deceiving me with all these things you say. You know I don't believe them. Every time I let you in, you leave me bruised and bleeding. If you really love me, girl, then look into my eyes. Tell me all

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See me when I'm feeling fine. See me when I pay the price. See me when I'm looking nice. See me when I perfect move. 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

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don't be dumb, we don't be dumb, we don't be dumb, we don't be dumb, we don't be dumb, we don't be dumb, we don't be dumb, we don't be dumb, we don't be dumb, we don't be dumb, we don't be dumb, we don't be dumb, we don't be dumb, we don't be dumb, we don't be dumb, we don't be dumb, we don't be dumb, we don't be dumb, we don't be dumb, we don't be dumb, we don't be dumb, we don't be dumb, we don't be dumb, we don't be dumb, we don't be dumb, we don't be dumb, we don't be dumb, we don't be dumb, we don't be dumb, we don't be dumb, we don't be dumb, we don't be dumb, we don't be dumb, we don't be dumb, we don't be dumb, we don't be dumb, we don

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It's easy, 'cause I'm the best one. I bring it, it's all in good fun. But baby, this is your last one.

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1: More back in my day, I was all about the faith. 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